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You like to improvise, I prefer it offstage. When we talk, you avert your gaze, burn your haze. Moan about your girls like you weren't okay.

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It's a family affair, not a family feud. And this family's crazy and honestly rude, and most of the time illogically skewed. But where the blood's thicker than water, or only thick as two short planks, we're inescapably glued.

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Any motherfucker try stab, better know this. Extra stealth, I'm extra fresh. Etch and sketch yourself when you stretch the shelf. Space cadet, I made you a sacred text. Incubate, my nature is ancient yet. See, how the fuck a nigga ain't the best? I can picture all these niggas trying to paint the rest. I ain't tripping, all in the ultimate. Coast to coast to coast, cause I know stress shit. 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Always saw that you what I was doing, so I did. Moving through the sewers and I slid. Fuck what you doing, I'm just assuming.

0: 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Pour consulter la liste des chansons jouées ou pour réécouter l'émission, consultez le cism893.ca.
1: But what's to be done when the only way to defend ourselves from what we've created is to merge with it? What can be done to stay human? The racist is drunk on the train. The racist is drunk on the internet. The racist is drunk at my dinner table, shouting his gunshots and killing us all. They still live. Those kind and their dead are still living. And yes, the anger is rising. The fury. The which side are you on? The when will the guilty be called to account? And what can we know of affection? I walk in these graveyard days, and I watch how the pixels proclaim what they sell to be health food. And we're dead. All of me knows it. We should be preparing ourselves. We should be meeting the stages of death in our dreams, noticing all that we sense in a fond way, aware that the ears and the taste buds won't work when the soul goes out. We should be down on our knees in the dirt, dizzy in rocks, on coastlines, shivering. We should be fasting 2 days out of 7, sleeping in shifts with the others who share our households, to make sure that at all times someone is up with the candle. Instead, we are online, venting our outrage, teaching the future that life is performance and vanity. Post a quick death threat, drunk every evening, sick from the radiated meat, sucking on pork ribs and summoning pornography so that we can come when we fuck. Our partners don't know us. Our families are strangers. Our friends make us nervous. There is a well in the pit of the city that we dance around, sucking and slime-banked. WhatsApp group chat, beers in the sunshine. Behind the noise, you can feel it, the heat from this well. Our minds are racing into the dead. We hurl everything against the stop of the blank hand that muffles the mouth, but we can't win. I see how blind I've been, said all prophets, too late. All humans, too late.

0: yeah, homie, I think I'm in love with this one. With this one. With this one. Might take over with this one. Sick him over with this one.
1: Yeah! Le pot est pogné, les bottles sont craquées, les backwoods sont roulés.